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It's Stella Lefty in Boston. I'm Brian McKay doing my marathon for your Sunday night, and it's nonstop new music. 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

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Neither one of us looking for three little words, unless those three words were do not disturb. 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

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I'm Brian McKay on your free ticket weekend. 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
1: Hey there, it's Elena, and welcome to a brand new week of Backstage Country with a brand new host, of course. You know her number one song, Your Place. She was nominated for New Female Artist of the Year at the 2024 ACM Awards and won the CMT for Breakthrough Female Video that same year. You might have seen her on Marshalls this past season, or maybe you're about to see her on her headlining tour next month. It's kicking off. A lot to celebrate. Biggest of all, her self-titled album, which just came out on Friday. Ashley Cook, welcome back.
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1: 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I cannot wait to talk all about it. Ashley is going to be here all week long on Backstage Country. So let's go.
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1: Well, due to the Canadian wildfires and the smoke that wafted here in the States a couple weeks ago, we had to reschedule a couple of shows in Washington State just to keep everyone safe. 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

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I'm Brian McKay, and the free ticket weekend continues with your Luke Combs tickets. 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And we ain't done yet. We're going to have a whole lot of tickets all this week with our big weekly giveaway, kicking off with the Andy Summers Show tomorrow morning. We could try.

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1: And everybody liked him when he performed live at Freedom Mortgage Pavilion this past Thursday night. No doubt singing this song. It's Riley Green. Think Is You Drunk on XTU.

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0: the starter of a country bar in the 615, Kane Brown and Woman on Philly's Country Station, 92.5 XTU. I'm Brian McKay, hanging out with you on your Sunday night. Now, we've been talking about Luke Combs coming to Link. That's not the only concert that's going to be coming to town. We're talking Lee Bryce at Stateside Live. 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
8: I'm Becca, and here's what's happening this week in Nashville. Luke Combs is going to keep his My Kind of Saturday Night tour going in 2027. He announced that he's got 12 more dates that he'll be playing in stadiums beginning April 3rd and wrapping up June 26th. Pre-sale tickets start at 10 a.m. Eastern on Wednesday, and then tickets to the general public for Luke Combs' new tour will go on sale August 21st. Imagine placing a guitar for sale on Facebook Marketplace, and when the buyer shows up to pay for it, it's none other than Riley Green. That's exactly what happened to one guy in Panama City, Florida, who shared his experience on Facebook. He had listed a classic Gibson J45 acoustic guitar for sale, and then Riley Green showed up to purchase the guitar from him. Now, the guitar is valued around $2,000, but we don't know what Riley paid for it, but the guy was just happy that the guitar was going to end up in great hands. Bailey Zimmerman's latest song, Chevy Silverado, is one that he helped co-write, and I talked to Bailey about why this song is so special to him.
9: The reason I wanted to write a song called Chevy Silverado is because when I was 16, I bought my grandpa's 2005 white crew cab short bed Chevy Silverado, and I went everywhere in that truck. I grew up in that truck. I got my heart broke for the first time. I fell in love for the first time in that truck. I lived my life in that truck. And I think that's why it's so special to me. And also because my grandpa's not with us anymore and he was one of my best friends.
8: And that's what's happening this week in Nashville. And here's Bailey Zimmerman with Chevy Silverado, brought to you by Warner Records Nashville.

0: That's Bailey Zimmerman, Chevy Silverado, brought to you by Warner Records Nashville, This Week in Nashville.
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1: Hey there, it's Elena, and welcome to a brand new week of Backstage Country with a brand new host, of course. You know her number one song, Your Place. She was nominated for New Female Artist of the Year at the 2024 ACM Awards and won the CMT for Breakthrough Female Video that same year. You might have seen her on Marshalls this past season, or maybe you're about to see her on her headlining tour next month. It's kicking off. A lot to celebrate. Biggest of all, her self-titled album, which just came out on Friday. Ashley Cook, welcome back.
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1: 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I cannot wait to talk all about it. Ashley is going to be here all week long on Backstage Country. So let's go.
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1: I'm Becca, and here's what's happening this week in Nashville. Luke Combs is going to keep his My Kind of Saturday Night tour going in 2027. He announced that he's got 12 more dates that he'll be playing in stadiums beginning April 3rd and wrapping up June 26th. Pre-sale tickets start at 10 a.m. Eastern on Wednesday, and then tickets to the general public for Luke Combs' new tour will go on sale August 21st. Imagine placing a guitar for sale on Facebook Marketplace, and when the buyer shows up to pay for it, it's none other than Riley Green. That's exactly what happened to one guy in Panama City, Florida, who shared his experience on Facebook. He had listed a classic Gibson J45 acoustic guitar for sale, and then Riley Green showed up to purchase the guitar from him. Now, the guitar is valued around $2,000, but we don't know what Riley paid for it. But the guy was just happy that the guitar was going to end up in great hands. Bailey Zimmerman's latest song, Chevy Silverado, is one that he helped co-write. And I talked to Bailey about why this song is so special to him.
2: The reason I wanted to write a song called Chevy Silverado is because when I was 16, I bought my grandpa's 2005 white crew cab short bed Chevy Silverado. And I went everywhere in that truck. I grew up in that truck. I got my heart broke for the first time. I fell in love for the first time in that truck. I lived my life in that truck. And I think that's why it's so special to me. And also because my grandpa's not with us anymore and he was one of my best friends.
1: And that's what's happening this week in Nashville. And here's Bailey Zimmerman with Chevy Silverado, brought to you by Warner Records Nashville.

0: That's Bailey Zimmerman, Chevy Silverado. 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

0: school season. I feel like everyone gets that same feeling when it's time to go back to school, right? That nostalgic, you can almost feel the number two pencils. You can smell them.
1: Yeah.
0: Right?
2: Ticonderoga.
0: Ticonderoga. Bring it, Donnie. Yep. Nice one.
1: Beautiful.
0: Well, there is a 15-year-old girl in Brewer, Maine, who's helping hundreds of students get ready for the new school year because she just donated backpacks to people in need. And she didn't just donate, like, a couple dozen. She donated 625.
2: Oh,
1: excuse me?
0: Yeah. So it's all along with this nonprofit group called Penquis. And it's their We've Got Your Back program, which provides school supplies to families in three main counties. This started when this young girl, Ava, was 6 years old. And for her birthday party, she said, please, instead of buying me gifts, everybody bring a backpack. And then we're going to donate them to kids who don't have backpacks.
2: Hold on.
0: And it's been going on ever since.
3: How old was she?
0: 625. She was 6 years old.
3: And that's what she wanted?
0: Yeah.
1: Andy, feel like, and I mean this respectfully, this is one of those stories that's been like gaining traction year after year because it's growing and growing. I mean, what an amazing girl.
0: I know. She really is. Her parents have got to be so proud.
1: Absolutely. And listen, I think it's so important to support any organization that helps others, but I'm way more likely to support an organization that is pun-based. Like, We've Got Your Back, and they're
0: right.
1: Giving backpacks. I mean, beautiful use of the English language.
0: Yep. I mean, they're targeting you. They're targeting you, Jeff.
1: Exactly. I'm here for the dad joke.
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0: love ice cream this time of year, especially. There's nothing like indulging in a delicious ice cream when it's hot outside. Am I right?
1: So yummy.
0: Yes.
1: Summertime ice cream trucks, they just go hand in hand.
0: For sure. Good morning. It's the Andy Summer Show, and that's what we want to talk to you about this morning, because I feel like when the ice cream truck comes to town, maybe it's driving through your neighborhood. Maybe you only ever see it when you're at the beach or on vacation, but you've got your go-to.
1: I mean, and you just have to. You know exactly what you're going to order. I know that one came through my neighborhood. This was over 2 years ago now. Mm-hmm. My daughter, McKinley, was with us, and she had no idea what she wanted because, well, she had never been to an ice cream truck before. And I was like, well, and I mean, I already know what I want because I've been here a million times.
0: The selection is overwhelming.
2: It is.
1: The pictures on the outside are hard.
0: Yes, I know. And you're like, gosh, they all look so colorful and so good.
1: Right.
0: So, Donnie, do you have a go-to?
2: So, I was always a big fan of the character ones.
0: See, those are the ones that I could never get behind, like, green ice cream. That always seemed too weird for me.
2: Yeah. Mm. See, I loved the Ninja Turtles, and I would always get Donatello.
1: I was literally going to ask you if that was the one you loved.
0: That's the one that I'm looking at right now. I would never eat that. Or like the Sonic the Hedgehog.
1: Classic.
2: So those were always, like, those stood out because of the colors and because when I was a kid, I loved those characters. But I have to go with the OG ice cream sandwich. But I used to do some doctoring to it. I used to try to eat all of the chocolate off and just keep a little bit at the bottom so the ice cream, I had the whole bar of ice cream left. It was always hard, but
1: very challenging.
0: Very messy.
2: Weird. Yes.
0: Because the ice cream sandwich is definitely the messiest of them all.
2: 100%. Yeah, your fingers always end up with the brown all over it. Yeah.
0: Now, if you go with the Chipwich, that's a much cleaner sandwich.
1: Oh my gosh.
0: Ice cream
1: so
0: sandwich.
1: Good.
0: Yeah.
1: Sandwich
0: Chipwich is so good.
2: Andy, I think I might have changed my pick to that.
1: I think the Chipwich might be mine, but Andy, question for you, being an Oreo obsessed lady. Do you like the Oreo Chipwich style as well?
0: No, I do not.
1: No, really?
0: I do not. Yeah. I'm such an OG Oreo fan that I don't, unless I have my own vanilla ice cream and I'm crunching up my own Oreos and mixing it all together, I don't even really like cookies and cream ice cream that much.
1: Okay, I get it. Yeah.
0: Because
1: why go for that when you can just go for the OG? I totally get it. Yeah, I totally get what you're saying.
0: Exactly. Listen, everybody's got a backstory when it comes to their favorite ice cream, and we want to hear yours.
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0: cream man is coming.
1: He's on his way, the ice cream man. And what do you order when you get there? Everybody has their special order.
2: Oh, my gosh. Doesn't that just make your heart leap, that sound?
1: No doubt.
2: Yeah. So we all have a favorite. We all have a favorite ice cream, something that you look at that ice cream truck and you think, there's no doubt about it. I'm getting what?
1: Mm-hmm. And I think Mike has a good answer. Good morning, Mike.
3: Good morning. How are you?
1: Good. Great. All right, Mike, what's your order?
3: So this is messed up. I didn't find it until it was too late. It's the Choco Taco.
2: Oh.
3: My years going to the shore, I would get a fruit bar. I don't know why. My parents made me get a fruit bar. So my kids get Choco Tacos. I don't try it. And then one day I tried it. I loved it. And it happened to be 2022. After that summer, it was discontinued.
2: Discontinued.
3: So I only had one summer with the Choco Taco.
2: Mike.
3: So, like, there's people that go to protests and stuff, and I can't think of something I would protest for. I would wake up in the morning and go to a protest to bring back the Choco Taco.
4: Mike.
2: Mike, did you know that it was created in Philadelphia?
3: You know what? I did know that.
2: Yeah. Discontinued in 2022, unfortunately. But I feel like, you know, like you're in South Philly, right?
3: Yes.
2: Okay. Well, I think that if anybody is ripe enough to, you know, start the protest, you're already here. You're already in Philly, ready to make it happen. Bring back the Choco Taco.
1: Yeah, we got a Beauty and the Beast
3: and
1: this.
3: Listen.
1: Pitchforks, fire. We got to do it for sure.
3: I'm in. It's a sugar cone with vanilla ice cream dipped in chocolate with some kind of crumble on top. Who wouldn't protest for that?
4: Yeah.
2: I know.
4: Well, I'm with you.
2: I know,
3: Thank
2: and
3: you.
2: It's
3: Love
2: funny
3: you.
2: To me,
3: Love
2: too.
3: Your show.
2: Thank you, Mike. It's funny, too, to me that Mike's parents made him eat the fruit, but, like, as though that doesn't really have sugar in it, as
1: right.
2: though that's
1: yeah.
2: actually a healthy option.
1: Right.
4: It's
2: there's,
4: not.
2: There's none of it is healthy.
1: Trust
2: right? like,
1: me.
2: Just go for it.
1: We bought healthy fruit popsicles for the neighborhood kids and for our daughter, McKinley.
2: Oh.
1: Yeah. The ones that they claim to be fruit ones, the ice cream, no. No, they're completely different.
4: All added sugar.
1: All the yeah. added sugars. Yeah, yeah. Oh, my gosh.
5: Here we go.
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0: Kathy, good morning. Welcome to the Andy Summer Show.
1: Good morning. How are you today?
0: We are doing so great. And we're excited that you called because we're talking about ice cream. And you sound like you are passionate about ice cream.
1: I love ice cream.
2: Oh, there we go. Everybody has a story around their favorite one or want to make a case for one in particular. What do you got?
1: So if the ice cream man's coming, if I'm at the beach or something, I'm going for the chocolate banana bomb pop.
2: Mmm.
0: Chocolate banana bomb pop.
3: Okay.
0: Is that just a frozen banana, or is that actually ice cream?
1: So, you know the red, white, and blue bomb pop thing? They call it a firecracker or something.
2: Right, yeah.
0: Yeah.
1: So, this one comes with chocolate, banana, chocolate.
2: I'm looking at it right now. Andy, do a quick Google, because, I love chocolate-covered bananas, so I think I would love this. And but that's beach for you, right, Kathy? That's kind of exclusive?
1: Yeah, the ice cream man. But you can buy them at Walmart, so I do keep them in my freezer.
2: Smart.
1: But my favorite actual ice cream is fried.

0: is Pickle Bob.
1: Hello, hello, hello, and happy Friday.
2: All right, Pickle Bob, listen, it's summer. The ice cream trucks are out and about. We've all made our case for our favorite ice cream, but what do you got?
1: All right, I know this is a little bit off topic because I don't really have a favorite ice cream, but when my children, who are now 22 and 19 years old, wow, when they were little and they first saw the ice cream truck driving around the neighborhood, and of course it plays that music, they said, "Oh, Mommy, Daddy, what is that?" And we just told them it was a music truck. And it went around the neighborhood, and it just played music for people.
3: That's, you pulled all so the blinds closed.
1: So they were like,
3: closed.
1: Oh, cool. And they don't never really outside. Did think anything of it. So then one day, a bunch of kids were lined up at it, and obviously getting ice cream, and my children noticed it. So they were like, "Oh, Mommy, Daddy, the music truck is giving out ice cream. Can I go get some?" So, of course, we said yes, and the secret was out, and the floodgates opened, and they've been getting ice cream from the actual ice cream truck, not the music truck, from now on.
2: Wow. I mean, honestly, that's hilarious that you would pull that and be such a quick-thinking dad at that time to call it a music truck. Oh, Bob, we love hearing from Pickle Bob, don't we, Andy?
0: Woo!
1: And I love you, and I love your show.

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1: 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Let's go.
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4: Hey, what's going on? Good morning, everybody.
5: Happy Monday.
4: Happy Monday.
5: Good morning. Got some rain over the weekend, finally. My gosh.
4: I know. Well, I feel like, you know, I don't know. It was nice to have a washout of a day. I feel like we haven't had that in a while.
5: Mm-hmm.
4: And it didn't even rain the whole time. So, you know, whatever. But this whole summer has been so weird weather-wise. Right? Like hot or rainy. It's just been hot or rainy.
5: Well, remember, like, in, like, May. It was like 100 degrees one day, randomly. It was like, what is going on here, folks?
6: Yeah.
5: Uh-oh.
4: Yes.
6: Today is National Vanilla Custard Day. Just wanted to throw that out there. Yeah.
5: I celebrate privately.
6: Yeah. So, go get your vanilla custard.
4: I don't know if I can get behind celebrating Vanilla Custard Day.
6: Fine.
5: Why?
4: So,
6: fine.
4: Vanilla.
6: Today is National Thrift Shop Day.
4: Okay, I'm for that.
5: Yeah,
4: okay.
5: Andy's here for that for sure.
6: All right, we'll do that.

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1: If you are a preteen, which I'm guessing you're not awake right now, if you are a parent of a preteen, then you know the drill when it comes to social media and how important things are, like streaks, okay? Or maybe you don't realize this, so let me explain it to you. A streak is when you keep a connection so many days in a row. And people, they brag about their streaks,
2: yes.
1: Right? So there's this 10-year-old boy who uses Duolingo to learn a lot of things. He was learning Spanish. He was learning chess. He really loved his Duolingo, but then he had a hospital stay, and it ruined his streak of 300.
2: No.
1: So this was like it was the most devastating thing for him. Right? Like, thanks a lot, Mom, bringing me to the hospital. And now I don't hold my streak.
2: Right.
1: So Mom reached out to Duolingo and was like, hey, listen, my poor kid, like, this was just a bad set of circumstances. And Duolingo stepped up.
2: No way.
1: They restored the boy's streak so that he could pick up exactly where he left off. And the company also gave him some gems, which is their virtual currency, and a streak shield that can protect his progress for up to 7 days.
2: Wow.
1: So if he needs another hospital stay and he's not able to jump on, they'll keep that window open for him.
2: I love when these big, big companies step up for people like you and I, right? Just everyday people. Also, I didn't know you could learn chess on Duolingo. I thought it was a language learning model only. That's so cool.
1: Yeah, he does math. He does music. Like,
2: what?
1: He uses Duolingo for a lot of things. Yeah.
2: That's so neat. Oh, good for him. All the learning. And I thought you were going to say like a Snapchat streak. And I was like, oh, okay. Yeah, all right.
3: Yeah,
2: what's going on?
3: No, sound like a cup of joy.
2: No, he wants to learn. That's so neat.
4: That's awesome. Love this.
2: According to Andy, brought to you by Jeff D'Ambrosio. 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

0: Good morning. Andy Summers Show here, and we've got your tickets to see Lee Bryce. He is going to be at Stateside Live on Thursday, September 17th.
1: Going to be an awesome show. 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Andy, you and I both have a soft spot in our hearts for Lee Bryce.
0: I love him.
1: A hit machine.
0: He just has such a great voice.
1: He really does. And such a great guy.
0: Yeah.
1: We're going to play I Spy. Brand new game here on the Andy Summers Show. And it's exclusive because Andy is doing the show from home.
0: Mm-hmm.
1: And so we thought... We thought we would exploit that opportunity to find out more about what is in and around Andy's home.
0: Yeah, which, that's fun.
1: That's so great. Yes. I love it.
0: So I'll describe something, and you guys just have to figure out what it is. I mean, it shouldn't be too hard, right?
1: 610-660-6925. I know you've been doing some clean out and clean up lately,
0: yeah.
1: So, I mean, I don't know if you have, like, rubber chickens or anything like that, but you might not. Anymore.
0: I don't want to give anything away, Jeff.
1: Oh,
0: I don't want to give anything away.
1: 610-660-6925. Good luck.

0: this game, let's get inside Andy's house.
1: Mm-hmm.
0: I don't know. I just made that up. That doesn't really have a great ring to it, to be honest. So maybe I won't name things anymore. But just the same, I'm in my house, and I've got an item in front of me that I will describe to you, and you just have to figure out what it is.
1: We'll play I Spy with Andy and Candace. Good morning, Candace.
2: Good morning.
1: Oh, all right.
0: So happy.
1: So, Candace, you're going to be paired up with Donnie and I. Andy's going to describe what she has in her home, and then we can ask some questions to try to figure out just what she's looking at. You think you can do that?
2: I hope so.
1: All right.
0: I think you guys are going to be, I don't know. This is really up to me. It's up to me and how well I describe it, right?
1: Okay.
0: So the item that I have is shiny, although mine is shiny. I don't know that I've ever seen another shiny one. They're not all shiny.
3: Thinner.
0: It is, I would say, maybe 3 inches in height.
1: Okay.
0: And maybe an inch and a half at its widest part. Maybe 4 inches in height. Any guesses?
1: All right. So right off the bat, the fact that she said height versus like length,
4: yeah,
1: it's something that's standing up, right? Yep. Candace, is that what you're kind of thinking?
2: Yeah.
1: Okay. You've never seen another shiny one. Andy, do I have one of these in my home?
0: I think everyone has one in their home. I think just about everyone has one in their home. Yeah, some people collect them.
1: Some people collect them.
0: Mm-hmm.
1: It's about 4 inches-ish tall.
0: I don't collect mine. We use it on the reg.
4: Oh, okay. I was thinking of a snow globe.
1: My first thought went to a salt shaker. Because some people collect those.
0: That is true.
1: My neighbor, Sierra, I made a silly joke the other day. Then I found out she was a collector of salt shakers, and I felt really bad about it.
4: But where Andy is, can she see her kitchen? We don't know. Or does she just have a salt shaker?
0: I've brought something to myself.
4: Oh.
0: It could be from the room I'm in. It could be from a different room.
1: Okay.
0: Mm. But Jeff, you're on kind of the same. You're on the right track, kind of.
1: Yeah. Okay, so it feels like a...
4: So it is a kitchen item.
1: Yeah.
4: Andy.
1: And it stands...
0: I didn't say that. Okay. I mean, I guess some people, yes. Some people do keep this in their kitchen. Yes.
1: Stands 3.5-4 inches tall. Some people collect them, but Andy does not. But she's never seen a shiny one of these before, but she has one and they use it.
0: Yeah, they come in different materials.
1: Donnie,
0: I would say most often glass.
1: Most often glass, different materials. Candace, any questions you have for Andy to help narrow this down?
2: Oh, gosh. I was all over the place. I mean, at first I was like, maybe it's like a collectible plate. And then I'm like, but shiny? I don't know.
1: Yeah.
2: And now she's saying it might not be in the kitchen. Some people keep it in the kitchen. I think most people would keep that in the kitchen. So I'm like really all over.
1: 3.5-4 inches tall.
0: You put
1: inch and a half
0: it.
1: At its widest, you said, right, Andy?
0: About an inch and a half at its widest, I think. I'm terrible at judging.
1: Okay, but that means it's not 7 inches wide, right? You know what means. Right. Okay.
0: So what was long, tall.
1: What
0: it's
1: was
0: tall and thin?
1: Tall and thin.
0: Mine is. Because mine's a double.
4: Candlestick?
1: Candlestick, Donnie
4: holder.
1: Says.
4: Candlestick holder?
0: No, kind of the shape of a candlestick, though.
1: Kind of a shape of long...
0: Most often glass.
1: Is it a vase?
0: Close.
4: Mason
0: but no,
4: jar?
0: You do put something in it.
1: Okay, we're getting there, Candace. Any ideas? Vase?
4: Mason jar?
1: Mason jar.
2: No.
0: Smaller than a mason jar.
1: Oh, gosh. She's backing into a spot right now. She's so focused.
0: No
2: smaller
0: other guesses.
2: I mean, it could be a salt shaker, but...
1: Yeah, we
0: not
1: started there.
0: Shaker.
1: Oh, gosh. Could be glass. All right, give us the final clue, Sums.
0: Okay, we keep ours in our bar area.
1: Okay.
0: But if you don't have one of those, then you would just keep it in the kitchen because you would use it for your bar situation.
1: Okay.
2: So it could be a wine glass. Like, I collect wine
4: shot glass. Shot
2: glass
4: or some kind of glass, yeah.
2: something?
1: It's a shot glass.
4: Or a rocks glass.
1: It has to be a shot glass. People collect them. Yep. Yeah, it has to be. Yeah. We're locking it in.
4: Right shot height. Glass.
1: Is it?
2: Yeah.
0: Shot glass for the win.
1: Yes!
4: Oh, the shining one. I know exactly. Yeah, because you can use both sides.
0: Mine is gold and shiny. Yes.
1: Yeah.
4: Or a double and then a single. Yep.
1: Wow. Nice. Congratulations, Candace.
4: Yeah.
1: You're a winner today.
2: Thank you. Now we got to thank you so much.
1: Y'all.
3: Good morning. Wake up.
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1: This is the news.
2: Sorry about that.
1: According to Andy.
0: It's all good. So,
3: you know, when Kenny Chesney has an album coming out, it doesn't really need promotion. He's Kenny Chesney. He's got a built-in audience. He could put out an album of just him breathing and people would buy it, right?
2: Right, absolutely.
3: But he's doing a lot of promotion over his next album called Silver Sands Marina.
2: Amazing.
3: We know his new song. Let's listen.
4: Carry on. Oh, yeah. Carry on. Woo. If it feels good, do it. If it doesn't, then don't. Carry on. Carry on.
3: You just feel like you should be on a boat when you hear that song.
2: Without a doubt. Right? You gotta be.
3: So Silver Sands Marina comes out September 25th. But in the meantime, when you visit KennyChesney.com, you can play a game called Burn My Boat. And it is a sailboat in the ocean. And you click on the clouds as they go by. And the clouds then add wind to the sails and push the boat to different islands throughout the Caribbean, I guess. I played it, and it is not challenging. So, which is kind of fun.
2: Right.
3: But he said you can sail 243 miles across 30 stops.
2: Wow.
3: So, like, once you get to an island. So, it took me about, 90 seconds to get to the first island. And that was for 3 miles. And then I was bored and stopped because it said, do you want to go on to the next island? And I was like, no, I have other things to do with my time. So I can't even imagine how long it takes you to do 243 miles and do 30 different stops. But he said people love these kinds of challenges and it's going to keep all of my favorite places right in front of you.
2: Okay.
0: I'm not going to lie, I'm playing right now. This is the easiest game I've ever played.
3: Yeah, like it's, can you imagine doing it for 243 miles?
0: No, I've gone two and I'm kind of done.
3: Yeah.
0: But it is really cool.
3: It's cute. It's really cute. Yeah, it's definitely a fun idea.
0: And it's a cool like pirate boat that you're on. I don't know. I like it. I'm going to play all day.
3: Okay, great. We've lost Donnie. And Jeff. Jeff is like mesmerized.
2: I'm playing right now. I don't know what you guys are talking about. I'm going to play.
3: Can't even talk.
0: Click the cloud.
2: I'm going to catch them all, guys, all right? This is Pokemon over here, but clouds, let's go, dude. Wow.
0: Dude,
2: do you have anything else
0: you're
2: talking
0: one?
2: About right now? Someone's going to have to press all the buttons over
0: here. You get through round one?
2: Oh, that cloud was so high, dude. I didn't even see it. I won!
0: There you go.
2: Oh, yeah, there's dolphins. Did you guys get dolphins?
3: Oh, dolphins jumping, for sure.
2: Yeah, oh, I thought that was just me.
3: No, yours are prettier, probably.
2: I found my island, 3 miles, Watermelon Key, yeah. Wow, that was fun. That was fun. I'll see you guys in an hour.
3: Okay.
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2: So just on this past Friday, Donnie and I were out at Cowtown Cowboy Outfitters.
0: Yep.
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1: I don't like it.
0: And Shannon.
2: Honey.
0: And it's time to play
3: Minute to Win It.
4: That one slipped.
5: I mean, literally, it slipped.
0: Ew.
4: That was not me. I did not
6: what
4: press that
6: What do you
4: that
6: mean
4: one.
6: That was not you?
4: Yeah. My hands are right here.
0: I saw
4: down.
0: You, Jeff. We're all, I can see these guys on camera.
5: I don't
0: now.
5: Know what you're talking about. I just wanted Donnie to take the blame. All right, let's meet our contestant, Riley. Good morning.
7: Hi, guys. Good morning.
5: No
7: Hi,
5: relation Riley. To Riley Green, right?
4: That would be last name.
7: No relation. I have met him twice, though.
5: Oh.
0: No.
5: Did you get weak in the knees like Donnie did?
7: Absolutely.
4: Yeah, right?
5: I don't care. I don't care if you're married to a woman. You got to admit he's a handsome guy.
4: He's
5: you
4: good
5: know?
4: Looking.
5: You just got to do it.
7: Yeah. That's what I said.
5: Exactly. I was almost no longer married to a woman the first time I met him. Anyway. The point is, Riley, you're going to have 60 seconds, 10 questions. You get them all right, you win $1,000. What do you say if you don't know an answer?
0: Yeah.
5: It's similar feeling to when I met Andy's husband. What do you say if you don't know an answer, Riley?
7: Pass.
5: Yep, that's right. We'll try to get back to it
4: when
5: if time
4: I met
5: permits.
4: Her
5: you
4: husband.
5: Should see the desk that he has in his office in their redone house.
0: Oh, my
5: the,
0: husband.
5: The monitor is so big, and it's like the most grand. It's like the most beautiful desk I've ever seen.
4: Yeah.
5: Put him behind it. I feel like he's the CEO Bubble. Of the United States of America.
4: He's
5: amazing.
4: Hot.
5: Yeah, he is. All right. Anyway, sorry. I'm getting distracted here.
4: Hold on. Hold on. Dance break.
5: Oh, yeah. All right. Dance
4: sorry,
5: break.
4: Riley. Dance break real quick. It's Friday.
7: Riley. Absolutely Friday.
5: There's, I mean, even though Andy's doing the show from home,
4: lack thereof.
5: Yeah. Is she dancing?
4: She's dancing and smiling.
5: Okay,
4: so that's good. She's not mad at us.
5: And it's time to play. Wait, no, we're not there yet. Okay, we already did that. All right, Riley, are you ready to play Minute to Win It?
7: Absolutely.
5: All right. Andy has your questions. We start in 3, 2, 1.
0: What is the middle color on a traffic light?
7: Orange.
0: What is Yellow. A female? Yellow. What is a female deer called?
7: No.
0: Which vitamin is produced when your skin is exposed to sunlight?
7: D.
0: Which is known as the City of Lights? Which city?
7: Pass.
0: Which animal is known to have fingerprints just like humans?
7: Monkeys.
0: Which U.S. highway stretches from Florida to California?
7: 66.
0: What is the Roman god of the sea?
7: Poseidon.
0: Where can you find the human body's smallest organ?
7: The brain.
0: What color is the zero pocket on a roulette wheel?
7: Green.
0: Where will the Global Citizen Festival take place?
7: Pass.
0: What city is known as the City of Lights?
7: Paris.
0: Got Paris in, but after the buzzer. And we didn't have time to get back to that last one that you passed on. Global Citizens Festival will be in New York City. And you did get a couple wrong, but you did a really great job. The animal known to have fingerprints like humans, good guess with monkey, but it's actually a koala.
5: Mm-hmm.
0: Oh. Interstate 10 stretches from Florida to California. And you said Poseidon. He's actually the Greek god of the sea. Yeah. I asked for the Roman god of the sea.
7: Oh, okay.
4: And that orange traffic light, that's what I'm yielding, baby.
5: Oh, yeah.
0: Well, I mean, he corrected it.
5: But he did
7: though.
5: Get green yeah, on yellow. The roulette wheel right first.
0: Yeah.
5: So we know where Riley's
0: too.
5: Driving to.
0: Yeah. Thanks for playing, Riley.
7: Yeah, absolutely. I love you guys, and I love the show. I listen to it every morning.
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1: Yes!
2: That was only announced last week. He's coming in April, a huge tour. You can win them after 8.

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1: We love Three Calls at It All because it's our chance to help out members of the Summer Squad.
2: Mm-hmm. That's the truth. And you got to get those fingers ready to call and help out because Blake sent us a message on Instagram at The Andy Summer Show. You should follow us. We've got new videos out every single day. Blake writes, "Hey guys, my husband has his own credit card that he says he, quote, barely uses, end quote. But every month, there's like anywhere between a $20 to $100 payment in our bank account that pays off that card." He said it's presents for me, birthdays, Christmas, etc. But like, there isn't a holiday every single month. And if he's racking up $20 to $100 every month, what is it? I'm super naive. My sister says I should ask for access to the statements just like our other accounts, or ask him to close it and just use our shared credit card. She's suspicious. She said, if he has nothing to hide, he shouldn't have a problem with showing you. But I think even asking will break the trust we have with each other. What should I do?
1: That's tough. Because, I mean, he could be, this could be absolutely sincere. And maybe he's just making monthly payments on the credit card, but it is for gifts that he's buying for her or for, for Blake, right? Like, so, yeah, and I can totally see where Blake is coming from, that by approaching him, approaching the husband and saying, hey, you need to show me those statements, well, he's going to get defensive.
2: Right.
1: And I don't blame him because that seems kind of aggressive. I would say you two should each have your own private bank accounts. And that's where all that money should come from. Give yourselves an allowance every month, and that way you don't have to worry about where it's coming from.
2: That's a good point. That's a really good point, Andy. I actually have a very similar situation. I have a card that I don't want to close because I have this weird feeling that closing credit... I was told years ago closing credit cards is bad for your credit. And I don't have very many open as is. But every once in a while, payment will go through. My wife asked me, what's that all about? I didn't realize that I had Apple Pay in certain apps that I use. Yeah. Right? Like where you can just pay with Apple Pay on that card. So when I don't even look at the statement. It's an auto pay, right? But nonetheless, I think honesty is the best policy, Blake. And if this is something that's kind of small in your heart now, it could grow and grow and grow every single month you see that payment come out. So if he has nothing to hide, then he shouldn't have a problem showing it to you. Hey, I'm just curious. Can I see the statement to see what's coming out? Do you even know what's coming out of this? And then if he's hiding something, well, then that's another problem for another day. But if there's nothing to hide, then he shouldn't have a problem with showing it in the first place. Donald?
3: I think Blake is paranoid and needs to relax a little bit. You know, if he says that this is what it's for, then that's what it's for. Then you have to go along with it. Until you, like, you have no other proof of him doing anything or her doing anything else.
1: Right. I think, you know, and $20 to $100, that's what the payment is every month, Blake says. That, I mean, that might be nothing to them. Or it could be everything
3: true.
1: To them.
3: Yeah, we
1: so
3: don't
1: I
3: know
1: guess it also depends, like, it, you know, if $100 means a lot to your family, then saying, like, hey, this is, I think that I deserve to know what's going on here, because that's a lot of money.
2: Right.
1: Then maybe that's how you approach it.
2: Especially if it's $100 over 12 months, it's $1,200 versus like $20 over 12 months is $240. So it could land anywhere between there, right? That's a big difference. What do you think, though? We could talk about it, but we want to hear from you. 610-660-6925. Three calls ended all, looking for your calls on what Blake should do.
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0: Three calls. End it all.
1: Good morning. Welcome to the Andy Summer Show. Who's this?
2: Good morning, Jeff. It's Craig.
1: Craig joining us for three calls. End it all. A quick recap for everybody listening. So Blake sent us a message. She said that her husband has his own credit card, and every single month, it's either a $20 to $100 payment coming out of their shared bank account to pay off the credit card. Now, when asked, he kind of said, I buy your birthday presents or Christmas gifts on there. But she's like, every month I don't have a holiday, right? So now Blake's sister is saying, well, he should just show you the account, right? Like, if he has nothing to hide. She says she's naive. She's not sure. Does she ask him what's going on that credit card? Show it to me. Give me access. Or does she just say, no, I don't have a problem with this? What do you think?
3: I think let it go. First off, $20 to $100 a month. If you're going to be cheating on somebody, it's going to cost you more than that. Partner in Hope is $19 a month. Every month. So he could be doing a charity like that.
1: Yeah, he could be a St. Jude member. And then how bad is Blake really going to feel when she finds out that the predominant spend is a St. Jude Partner in Hope every single month?
3: Yeah.
1: Oh my God.
3: Get another checking account and pay the card with a different account.
1: Good point. Craig, thank you.
3: All right, guys. Love you. Love your show. And glad you're back, Andy.
4: Thanks, Craig.
1: Oh, that's so sweet. We love Craig. He's the best. All right, what do you guys think? Do you still think, okay, Craig says not a big deal at all? Or do you think that maybe he should hand it all over? They have shared bank accounts to begin with. Why is this one any different? Or do you agree with Craig? 610-660-6925.

0: Three calls. End it all.
1: Good morning. It's the Andy Summers Show with Three Calls End It All. And this is where, you know, it's time for you to step up and really help someone who's having an issue. And our problem is with someone named Blake. Blake writes in saying that Blake's husband has been, you know, he's got like a credit card on the side that their joint account pays for. He said it's for gifts for Blake, but Blake feels a little uneasy about it.
2: All right, so let's go live right now to, we have a caller waiting for us. She actually texted in. Yeah. I love when this happens, when the turnover happens so quickly that we're able to get them live on the air. Eric, just pass her over to me. Thank you. Lori, good morning. Hi, Lori.
3: Good morning.
2: All right, Lori, what do you think? What should Blake do?
3: No, just for the disclaimer, I much prefer being really positive.
2: Okay.
3: But I have a little bit of the other side. Just hearing it opened up some scars, and I think the way to go is to have open transparency. To me, that's trust. Trust can't really exist with secrets.
2: Mm-hmm.
3: So I think she should ask for visibility of that and anything else that might exist.
1: You know, I feel that you make a really good point, Lori. Even if it's all on the up and up and she's never been, you know, Blake has never been kind of harmed before, this is not something that's going to leave her head until she gets
2: exactly.
1: It answered,
2: it's
1: right?
2: going to rot.
1: And it's just going to kind of weigh on her and on their relationship. And that's not healthy either.
3: I agree. I think when there's no trust or even the question of trust, I think that's incredibly toxic and that can change everything.
1: And maybe Absolutely. That's how she can approach it, is kind of blame it on herself, right?
2: Right.
1: Hey, listen, this is me. And for whatever reason, I'm just being paranoid and I get that, but I don't want this to be between us. So let's just come clean about all of it.
3: That's a great way to put it.
2: Lori, thank you so much for the call. Have a good day.
3: Sure. Thanks, guys. Love you. Love your show.
2: All right. Let's finish things up. Our final call with Bethany. What do you think?
4: I think husband is absolutely entitled to his own credit card. Like Jeff said, get those random Apple Pays that you didn't remember you linked to that credit card. Sometimes you're going to get gas stations that only use a Visa over a MasterCard, and that's the one you happen to have on you. So I think there's so many innocent explanations that it's really not even worth it. If it were $1,000, absolutely, you know, but it's $20 to $100. It could be gas, it could be a gift, but nefarious purpose. Somebody wants a credit card, you know, like it's not going to be anything bad because that doesn't go on a credit card. So I don't even know what he would be super worried about with that amount of money.
2: It's true. You're right. I mean, you know, when you talk about $20 to $100 versus $1,000 payments coming out, it is a very large difference. But Andy mentioned earlier, you know, if it's $100 a month and that is really breaking the bank for them, then they need a little bit more, maybe go the allowance system, Andy, which is a good suggestion, or, you know, be sorting around the money a little bit better. So thank you so much, Bethany.
4: Absolutely. I hope you have a wonderful Monday.
1: Thanks, Bethany. You too.
4: Love you. Love your show.
0: 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Hey, it's Luke Combs. 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

0: This is the news, according to Andy.
1: So when you're having a wedding and you decide to invite a celebrity, you want them to be fun, right?
2: Of course.
1: You want to invite someone who's going to bring the party. And I can't think of anyone better than Shaboozy. Yep, you got it. I mean, he's already drinking a double shot of whiskey.
2: He was so excited, he jumped right into the party before he was even invited.
1: Diving right in. So it's funny because Shaboozy and his crew were just having a great day. They're tubing down the river and they look up and there's a couple getting married.
2: No.
1: On the banks of the river. They recognize Shaboozy. They look out. They're like, no way.
2: That's so cool.
1: So they run over. They get their picture taken because Shaboozy's in an inner tube. So it's not like he's going to jump out. And right. So they keep floating by, waving, sticking their tongues out, wishing everybody a great big congratulations. It was a super fun, event. So Shaboozy crashed a wedding.
2: Way to go, Shaboozy. I love it.
1: Yeah, it would have been more fun if he was actually at the reception, but
2: right.
1: Wedding photos are going to be epic. So do you guys know who Kaia Gerber is?
2: Why is that name familiar?
1: It's Cindy Crawford's daughter.
2: Oh, okay. She's a model.
1: She is gorgeous. She looks just like her mom. And she revealed recently during an appearance on the Mitch Churi chat show that she actually had an exorcism when she was young. This whole conversation got started because she's in the new American Horror Story series.
2: Mm. Oh, very cool.
1: And before she left for filming, her mom, Cindy Crawford, gave her a little bottle of holy water and said, hey, I just want to make sure you don't get possessed while you're on set of this show. Because it turns out that she attracts beings from other dimensions, she said in a very casual and chill way. And she actually did undergo an exorcism to ward off the spirits
2: when she
1: was younger. So how does that happen? She said someone played a didgeridoo over her. Mm. And that's how you make the spirits go away. So probably order one of those on Amazon, you know, coming all the way from Australia. The old didgeridoo.
3: Mm.
1: Will heal all.
2: It's perfect. Knocks him right out.
3: Yeah.
2: According to Andy, is brought to you by Rita's. Head to Rita's and try the new Shirley Temple Ice. Classic Shirley Temple flavor and Rita's delicious Italian ice.
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2: Soda.
3: Okay.
0: Oh, Donnie.
2: Bubblegum.
0: And Shannon.
2: Honey.
0: Ooh. And it's time to play
4: Minute to Winner.
3: Good morning, Deanna. How are you?
5: We are great. We are so excited.
0: Woo! That sounds like fun. Who's we?
5: So I'm here with my son, Jude, and my daughters, Catherine and Mary.
3: Well, everybody say, hey, Jude.
0: Hey.
3: And then also...
0: Hey.

0: wrote the book 1984?
1: George Orwell.
0: Which animal is known to have fingerprints just like humans?
2: Gorillas.
1: Gorillas.
0: What actor played Jack Sparrow in Pirates of the Caribbean?
1: Oh, what's that guy's name? Jack Sparrow. Pass.
0: Which U.S. highway stretches from Florida to California?
1: From Florida to California. Route 66.
0: Which, in what country will you find Mount Kilimanjaro?
1: Dude, what country? Pass.
0: Who is the Roman god of the sea?
1: Poseidon.
3: That is our buzzer.
0: Thank you for being okay. Okay, so some we got right, some we got wrong. We didn't have time to get back to the ones we passed on. So unfortunately, we don't have $1,000 for you today.
3: Mm, no, we don't.
0: Friends in Low Places, Garth Brooks.
1: Mm. Does Garth Brooks.
0: Yeah.
1: Yeah, I don't know why. I wanted to say Kenny Chesney.
0: Mm, yeah, no, not Kenny. But, I mean, close.
3: We love Kenny.
1: It's always hard when it starts with an easy one, too, because then you're like, I know this. No, I don't.
0: Yeah, I know. Yeah, I know. And then you just get flustered. Well, it was so much fun meeting you, Deanna, Jude, Catherine, and Mary. Thanks so much for playing Minute to Win It.
1: This was great. Thanks so much. Love you guys. Love you. Ciao.
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2: What's happening? It's a Monday on the Andy Summers Show.
3: Yes, yes, yes.
2: Yeah. Sure is.
3: It sure is.
2: Well, feeling good?
3: You know, honestly, we miss your face, Sums.
4: Mm-hmm.
3: You're doing the show from home, right?

0: now, but there is a lot of joy we take in knowing that you are sitting, hanging out with your dog, Bob Ross, like living the life. Like,
1: absolutely.
0: You've been going through a whirlwind the last couple months. So for you to have Bob Ross by your side during the show, jealous.
1: I know. When I start coming back to work, I'll have to bring him.
0: Yes.
2: Yes.
0: Please.
1: Yeah. He is a joy for sure.
0: Yeah, my daughter McKinley has been asking, can she come to XTU? She's been
1: saying, nice.
0: Yeah, so maybe we'll plan. They can keep each other company. You know what I mean?
1: That seems distracting.
0: Yeah, that might be a lot. But we'll just put them in a room with a couple of toys
1: true.
0: And some bones. They'll both be fine. They'll figure it out.

0: you want to find out how to win tickets to see that guy, Luke Combs? We'll tell you coming up in just about 3 minutes.
1: It's about time for a cup of joy here on the Andy Summers Show.
2: Shout out to our teachers this morning.
3: Yeah.
0: What up, teachers?
2: We love teachers, and we're super excited to be supporting them as much as we can, every chance we can.
0: Mm-hmm. That's why we want to stock the classroom this year.
2: That's right. Woo. 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
0: Mm-hmm. It's that easy. And keep in mind, this is the very first time we're talking about this.
3: Yes.
0: So if you get on this today, you could be one of the first entries, which is definitely going to gain the attention of many and could help stock the classrooms. Because I'm married to a woman who used to be a first grade teacher. Emily used to teach elementary school. And I know firsthand the amount of expense that we both took on in stocking that classroom in order to make it look amazing and make it magical for those kiddos.
2: Absolutely. And it's so worth it. So what's going to happen is once we get our entries in, we'll select five amazing teachers and we'll feature them on our website.
0: Mm-hmm.
2: Each featured teacher will receive $50 thanks to Dunkin' gift card. So $50 in Dunkin' as a thank you. And we're also going to share their story and their wish list with everyone so that other people can just pop on there and help you out.
0: I don't think I could say featured teacher 50 times fast, but I like the way it sounds. Become a featured teacher today.
3: I like that.
0: I love that. Thanks to our friends at Dunkin', grab a full breakfast at Dunkin' for $6, two wake-up wrap sandwiches, and a medium hot or iced coffee, all for $6. Whoa.
2: Yeah, imagine how far that $50 gift card is going to get these teachers. I love it. So, again, if you are a teacher or if you know a teacher, jump on our website, get your entry in. We would love to help you out this year.
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0: Box.
1: That's what we're playing this morning for your Luke Combs tickets. This is a hot ticket, man.
0: I mean, ever since last week when it was announced, the tickets aren't going to go on sale until this Friday at 10 a.m., by the way. Everybody has been talking about this show. I went to the gym, and everyone was like, oh my gosh, who's going? Who's going in April? What's the date? I'm already taking the Friday day before off. Like, what? The Monday off. I'm like, okay, calm down, folks.
1: Taking all the days. Taking all the days. Worth it for Luke Combs, for sure.
0: So this is your first of an all-week chance with the Andy Summer Show to win. We're going to do Luke's Jukebox. And given how big the ticket is, we want to find the biggest of the fans. So listen carefully. Get out your pad of paper and a pen, which we all have readily available in our little glove compartment. We all do it. Got to take notes.
1: But pull over first.
0: Pull over first. Grab your ballpoint pen, and let's make this happen.
2: Ticonderoga.
0: Yeah. Well, that's a pencil. But yes. Okay, here we go. Donnie put together some mashups for Luke's Jukebox. Name all three songs, and you win. Andy, are you ready to hear it?
1: I'm so ready.
0: Let's do it.
3: When

0: Sheesh.
1: Okay. I mean, if you're a Luke Combs fan, you know those songs.
0: All three in order. 610-660-6925. One last time.

0: Everybody loves Luke Combs. How can you not?
1: How can you not?
0: You love the guy. He announced his tour last week. We've got your tickets by playing Luke's Jukebox. And you just have to name the songs. I mean, how hard is that? If you're me, it's very hard. I don't remember any song titles ever. But if you're a true Luke fan, you will.
2: All right, let's take a listen.
3: And check the wire. Sure enough, it's how much bed. Or the way the moonlight dances.
2: Ooh. Wow. Wow.
0: I felt it.
4: That jukebox was skipping a lot.
2: All right, we've got Allie on with us. Good morning, Allie.
5: Hey, how's it going?
2: Allie, we're great.
1: So great.
2: But we would be greater, even more greatness, if you were able to name all three of these Luke Combs songs in order, in order to win tickets.
5: You know, I gotta say, this is tough because I know the lyrics to every single one of his songs.
2: Right. Yeah.
5: But when you play such a short snippet, it's so easy to just forget. Like, they all get mixed together. You know what I mean?
0: It's a challenge.
2: 100%.
4: That's my nickname, too, Short Snippet.
0: Short Snippet. That's what we call Donnie all the time.
4: What's up, Short Snippet?
5: Oh, cute. No, I don't know if that's a good thing.
2: Yeah. It's not.
4: Yeah.
2: Really not.
4: Yeah.
2: It's not.
4: It isn't. I'm sorry.
0: All right, Allie. Give us those, not lyrics, give us those song titles.
4: Snippets.
5: Oh, I don't know. The first one's tough. Fear Never Broke My Heart, I'm going to say number one. I definitely know the second one is Forever After All. The third one, oh, shoot. I don't even remember how the third one went.
2: Need an answer. Throw a song out there.
4: Three, one, two.
5: Which one? One number away. We'll go with that.
4: Okay.
0: And
4: so Beer Never Broke My Heart, Forever After All, One Number Away, and it is...
0: No.
4: Incorrect.
2: We'll tell you this.
5: I knew it.
2: You got one of the three songs correct.
5: That was the second one.
2: But not in the right place.
0: Oh,
5: really?
2: Allie, thank you so much for playing.
5: Oh, thanks, guys.
2: All right. Let's go over to Julie. Good morning, Julie.
6: Good morning, XTU crew. Hi, Andy.
0: Hi, Julie. All right. So do you think you know those songs? Should we hear it again? Maybe we should hear it again.
2: One more time. Here we go.
3: When take the wire, sure enough, it's how much bed. Or the way the moonlight dances.
2: It's hard to get into the flow. Like, I keep wanting to keep singing, and then it goes away.
0: It's crazy that way. All right, Julie, hit us with those song titles in order, please.
6: All right, Back in the Saddle, Days Like These, and Forever After All.
2: Now, our previous caller, she got one song correct, but actually out of order.
4: Mm.
2: It's like we're playing Wordle over here.
4: Yeah.
2: And that
6: I
2: song,
6: love Wordle.
2: She did get Forever After All correct. And you did put it in the right spot at number three.
0: Good job.
4: So what did she say for number one? Was that Back in the Saddle?
2: She said Back in the Saddle, Days Like These, Forever After All. Well, so we know third one's correct.
4: And Back in the Saddle was the first song.
0: Oh.
2: But is
6: And number two is Days Like These.
0: Wow.
2: The confidence.
4: All right.
2: The confidence. So let's not even play this game anymore. She's a winner.
4: Yeah. Okay.
2: She's a winner.
6: Yeah.
2: Julie knows it.
4: Yes.
2: She's like,
6: I love it. I love your show. Thank you. And I wanted you to ask me how I was doing, and I was going to say, I'm like last week. The famous number.
4: What happened?
2: What happened? We lost you there.
6: Oh, like if you say how I am, I was going to say, I'm fine. When you're doing the robot.
0: I'm fine.
2: Yes,
0: I'm fine.
2: Hilarious. Great joke.
0: Okay.
2: Oh. Julie, it took us a second.
6: Sorry.
2: We were not there. I'm fine.
6: I was like, oh my God, did I lose the call?
0: It was from Robot Radio.
2: Robot Radio. Yeah. Oh, gosh, from Dan and Shay last week. Thank you. Gosh, that was such a
4: Do you remember which song it was?
2: Tequila, I think.
4: All right.
2: Donnie's trying to pull it up as quickly as we can. Oh, this could be.
4: Oh, yeah.
2: Is this it?
7: Scotch on the rocks and I'm fine. I'm fine.
2: Well done, Julie.
4: Julie.
2: You made us laugh.
6: Awesome. Thank you guys so much. Love you. Love your show.
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0: Are you a parent like me where you take such great pride in embarrassing the heck out of your kids? I've got a great story for you coming up next in According to Andy, where that happened unintentionally.
1: Oh.

0: This is the news, according to Andy.
1: You know, it must be nice to be a celebrity. We all kind of think that, right? All the glitz and glam and glory and money and all the things. But, you know, when it comes down to it, especially with parenting, you can embarrass the heck out of your kids just like the best of us, right? So Adam Scott, he's an actor, was on Parks and Rec, Severance, right? He was on with Jimmy Fallon last week, and he shared a hilarious story about how he embarrassed his daughter without even realizing it. So Adam Scott auditioned for The Office. He auditioned to play the role of Jim Halpert. And that eventually went to John Krasinski. So Adam Scott's daughter, Frankie, is in an acting program in New York, and her teacher played Krasinski's audition tape and then played Adam Scott's failed audition tape and asked the class to discuss why John Krasinski got the role and what Adam Scott did wrong, which apparently left Frankie mortified.
2: Right.
1: But the kicker is, like, the teacher did not even realize that that was her dad.
2: Oh my gosh.
1: Yeah. He laughed off the experience. He said he was glad to be the subject of what not to do in a prestigious acting class. See, like, even the worst things, there's a silver lining.
2: Right. There's so much to do. And, you know, one of my favorite moments of him on late night shows was when he was on Kimmel. This clip went super viral, and I feel like I see it once a month. Donnie, you know what I'm talking about?
3: Luke Skywalker?
2: They brought out Mark Hamill as Luke Skywalker because he invited him to, like, his fifth birthday, right?
1: Aww.
2: Wrote a letter, never met him, and clearly a celebrity at this point. This is post Parks and Rec and everything. And they brought him out, and he's holding a lightsaber, and Mark Hamill's hamming it up as Luke Skywalker, and he legitimately started crying. Like,
1: aww.
2: I'll send you the clip, Andy, because it just endeared me so much more to Adam Scott, who I already loved. And he's so good in Severance. He was so good in Parks and Rec, among
3: Step
2: so
3: Brothers.
2: Many other things. Oh, my gosh.
3: So
2: yeah.
3: Great.
2: He's so funny. So talented. Such a great actor. But I'll send you the clip, because I anytime Adam Scott brings gets brought up, I bring up that story because
3: I immediately think of that.
2: He looks like all of us. Like, whether you're a Star Wars fan or not, like, you can see in his eyes, this is you meeting your hero. This is your meeting your person. I love Adam Scott.
1: Aw, that's so cute.
2: According to Andy, brought to you by Virtua Health, here for good.
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1: If you have plans this week, but, you know, if you have some free time and you're driving around and you're like, boy, wish I could get rid of this jalopy, well, then why not head on over to see our good friend at Jeff D. Ambrosio in Destination Downingtown?
2: As long as you're talking about your car and not your husband, you know what I mean?
1: I see what you're doing there.
2: Yeah. No, Jeff D. is so incredible. And, you know, he's got that Volkswagen store kind of tucked back to the right. A lot of people don't even realize. I mean, you know, he's the Jeep guy. 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
1: They sure do. 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
2: That's really nice.
1: I love it. 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VW definitely is a great brand. 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And they want to make that deal for you. 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
2: Soda.
3: Oh, yeah.
0: Oh. Downey.
2: Bubblegum.
0: And Shannon.
2: Honey.
0: Ooh. And it's time to play
4: Minute to Winner.
3: Good morning, Deanna. How are you?
5: We are great. We are so excited.
0: Woo! That sounds like fun. Who's we?
5: So I'm here with my son, Jude, and my daughters, Catherine and Mary.
3: Well, everybody say, hey, Jude.
0: Hey.
3: And then also,
5: hey.
3: Hi, Catherine and Mary, of course. Listen, you four together have a chance to win $1,000. Jude, what would you do with $1,000?
6: I don't know.
7: Yep.
3: Good start. Good start, yeah.
7: He's like,
6: a lot of money.
3: A lot of money.
7: He's like, I would probably sleep a little later.
3: Yeah. 60 seconds, 10 questions. You get them all right, you win $1,000. What do you say, Deanna, if you don't know an answer?
5: Pass.
3: That's right. We'll try to get back to it if time permits. Remember, you can only pass three times during Minute to Win It. You give us an answer, we're locking it in. Are we ready to play?
5: Yes.
3: All right. Andy Sums has your questions. Andy, are you ready?

0: 56.
1: Which in what country will you find Mount Kilimanjaro?
0: Oh, Jude, what country? Pass.
1: Who is the Roman god of the sea?
0: Poseidon.
2: That is our buzzer.
3: Thank you for being
1: okay. Okay, so some we got right, some we got wrong. We didn't have time to get back to the ones we passed on. So unfortunately, we don't have $1,000 for you today.
2: Mm-hmm. No, we don't.
1: Friends in Low Places, Garth Brooks.
0: Mm. Does Garth Brooks.
1: Yeah.
0: Yeah, I don't know why. I wanted to say Kenny Chesney.
1: Yeah, no, not Kenny, but I mean, close.
2: We love Kenny.
0: It's always hard when it starts with an easy one, too, because then you're like, I know this. No, I don't.
2: Yeah,
1: I know. And then you just get flustered. Well, it was so much fun meeting you, Deanna, Jude, Catherine, and Mary. Thanks so much for playing Minute to Win It.
0: This was great. Thanks so much. Love you guys.
4: 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Ciao.
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on the Andy Summer Show your chance to win tickets to see this guy, Luke Combs. He's singing with Jamison Rogers on this one. It's Cold Beer, Calling My Name. 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

0: All right, friends. House Beautiful. I know that you were probably just breezing through the pages of that the other day. They took a look at college towns all over the country, and they listed the best college towns in America.
1: Okay.
0: And I'm bringing this up because one of the schools that one of the three of us went to made the top 10.
2: Oh, well, no.
3: I'm going to tell you, my school doesn't exist anymore, so it's not mine.
0: It's not done.
3: We can narrow that.
2: Well, I mean, very selfishly, I want it to be Syracuse, New York. Is it?
0: It is.
2: Wow.
0: Nice. Yes. Number 9. So just got in
2: just
0: there.
2: Just squeaked in there, yeah?
0: Just squeaked right in there. Yeah, so here's what they looked at. They say, you know, a town is so much more than the campus, right? So you're looking at like leafy streets and picturesque lakes or rivers and a small town charm, independent stores, local breweries and restaurants, coffee shops, all the things that students love for, so that they could easily get off campus and still enjoy their life.
3: Mm, I love this.
0: So Syracuse came in at number 9.
2: Let's go, baby.
0: Wellesley came in at number 10, Massachusetts.
2: Beautiful this time of year.
0: There are 2 on the list from California, Santa Cruz, California, and Santa Barbara.
2: Yeah, that's not really fair with their weather. You know what I mean? Like, it's hard not to have a nice town when it's sunny all the time, but whatever. Yeah, sure. They can be on the list.
0: But if we want to stay on the East Coast, so we have Syracuse and Wellesley. We also have Georgetown came in at number 5.
3: Oh, I've been on that campus. It is beautiful.
2: They were Syracuse's long time rival in the Big East. I hate Georgetown, but yes, it is absolutely gorgeous. It's a beautiful campus. Oh my gosh. So, and talk about things to do. I mean, you're literally in D.C. It's like
3: right there.
2: You're right there. It's incredible.
0: Right. So remember, though, this is the towns. This isn't
2: True. Good point.
0: It's not the campus. It's everything that's happening around the campus. And that's what's cool about Georgetown is that it's so close to D.C., but it's still its own little town.
2: Right.
0: And also Charleston, South Carolina.
2: Beautiful.
3: I've seen that campus. The campus is gorgeous. There's so much to do. There's so much architecture. And it's just a fantastic town. I didn't even care about the campus.
2: Donnie was just looking at the girls at the Southern School, I'm sure.
3: Yikes.
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Ella Langley, the first solo woman to lead Hot 100 and country airplay charts with different songs, of course, choosing Texas. And this one, this is her fifth number one and Wallen's 22nd. Goodness.

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1: Hey there, it's Elena, and welcome to a brand new week of Backstage Country with a brand new host, of course. You know her number one song, Your Place. She was nominated for New Female Artist of the Year at the 2024 ACM Awards and won the CMT for Breakthrough Female Video that same year. You might have seen her on Marshalls this past season, or maybe you're about to see her on her headlining tour next month. It's kicking off. A lot to celebrate. Biggest of all, her self-titled album, which just came out on Friday. Ashley Cook, welcome back.
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1: 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Ashley is going to be here all week long on Backstage Country. So let's go.
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Hey, it's Jen Scordo. So John Morgan wrote 16 songs for Jason Aldean before saying, all right, I'm going to keep one for myself. This is it. Just kid myself on XTU.

0: Waking Up with the Andy Summer Show is definitely going to pay off. 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

0: It's a Beautiful One by Luke Combs, Be By You. It's 92.5 XTU, Philly's Country Station. A good Monday morning. It's Jen Scordo. Hope you had a great weekend. Yesterday wasn't terrible weather-wise, at least in South Jersey it wasn't. Got a little bit of rain and that was it, kind of cloudy. But the temperature was lovely. I was digging the warm and sunniness of Saturday, lower humidity, and then it was almost downright cold yesterday. Cool, I should say, not cold. And now today it's going to hit 90 degrees and the humidity is going to be over the wall. So there you go. I hope you had a great weekend. It's going to be a very busy week here for yours truly on XTU. I have tickets to go see Warren Zeiders. He's at the Allentown Fair. I also have tickets to go see Chris Stapleton. He is going to be at Freedom Mortgage Pavilion on August 28th. He's doing 2 days. I'm going to give away the Friday show. And of course, our big weekly giveaway this week, Luke Combs, who's coming to Lincoln Financial Field April 24th of next year. I will have all of this to give away to you here on 92.5 XTU.
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1: 92.5X to you, Philly's Country Station. I have a pair of tickets to go see Warren Zeiders. He's going to be at the Allentown Fair Friday, September 4th. You can buy tickets right now through Ticketmaster.com. But if you would like to win a pair, be caller 25 right now, 610-660-6925. Caller 25, Warren Zeider tickets up for grabs. Good luck. It's X to you.

0: 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Who's this?
1: Hi, my name's Jennifer.
0: Hi, Jennifer. I'm Jennifer, too.
1: That's awesome. That's a great name.
0: It is a great name. I agree. And Jennifer, you're caller 25. You're going to go see Warren Zeiders at the Allentown Fair.
1: Yes, that's so awesome. I'm so excited.
0: It's going to be a great show. He's really good in concert. Where are you from, Jen?
1: Perkasie.
0: Wonderful. Well, you got a pair of tickets, and you're going to go see him September 4th at the Allentown Fair. And, of course, you get to see the concert, but the fair stuff happens, too. So that's fun. You get a double dose. Congratulations.
1: Awesome. I love events like that.
0: I also love events like that. Congratulations. Jen, thanks for listening today. Not to worry if you didn't get through for Warren Zeiders. I still have Chris Stapleton tickets and Luke Combs tickets to give away before 2 o'clock this afternoon. The commercial-free lunch is coming up next as well on 92.5 XTU.
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1: I still don't know how he can sing this one live and get through it without screwing it up. It's Riley Green with his latest, and he just did it last week. Think As You Drunk. I have to be very literal when I say the title of it. 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

92.5 XCU, Philly's Country Station. Would you like to go see him sing that live at Freedom Mortgage Pavilion Friday, August 28th? If the answer is yes, you can call right now and be caller 25-610-660-6925. If you would like to win a pair of tickets to go see Chris Stapleton, this is the sold-out show. So they sold out Friday night and they added a Saturday night show. You're going to win tickets for the Friday, August 28th show. Good luck.

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0: Hi there, this is XTU. Who's this?
1: Hi.
0: Hi, what's your name?
1: My name is Brianne.
0: Where are you calling from, Brianne?
1: I'm calling from Beesterville.
0: Well, Brianne, you are going to go see Chris Stapleton. How do you like that?
1: Oh my gosh, it's amazing.
0: Congratulations, you're caller 25. You got a pair of tickets now to go see him at Freedom Mortgage Pavilion on Friday, August 28th. Congratulations.
1: Oh, thank you so much.
0: You're very, very welcome. Congratulations. Thanks for listening. And still, y'all, I still have Luke Combs tickets to give away for our big weekly giveaway. So keep listening. You're listening for the cue to call in to win Luke Combs tickets. 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
1: Hello, this is XTU. Who's this?
2: Tina.
1: Hey, Tina, where are you calling from?
2: Phoenixville.
1: Tina, do you want to go see Luke Combs next year?
2: Yes.
1: Well, you're caller 25. You're going to go.
2: Amazing. Thank you so much.
1: You're welcome, Tina. Now, I know that it's forever away, April 24th, 2027, but you have won tickets to see Luke Combs at the Link next year before you can buy them even. Congratulations.
2: Oh, my goodness. Thank you so much.
1: You're very, very welcome. And not to worry if you didn't get through. It is our big weekly giveaway, which means you get three chances every day this week to win your very own Luke Combs tickets, meaning Nicole will have a pair coming up at some point later on this afternoon into the evening, and then tomorrow morning again with Andy Summers' show, and then again with me tomorrow. That's the way it's going to go all week long for Luke Combs coming to the Link next year. 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

0: WXTU, Philly's Country Station. Hi, it's Nicole. Happy Monday, a stunning day in the city of brotherly love. And I have Luke Combs tickets. Yes, XTU.
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0: Waking up with the Andy Summer Show is definitely going to pay off. Just after 8 o'clock, your Luke Holmes tickets.
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0: 92.5 XTU, Philly's Country Station. Hi, it's Nicole. How are you? Happy Monday. Beautiful summer day in the city of brotherly love. Hope you had a fantastic weekend. I did. I was bebopping around a little bit. And I did go to the beach. My friends are in Brigantine for the week. And of course, yesterday I was so excited. And what happened? It rained. It was cloudy. And then Tracy texted me. She's like, of course, today's a beautiful day. I'm like, of course. The two times I went to the Jersey Shore this summer, it was cloudy and windy and wet. So, you know, although the Jersey Shore sand does not get the respect it deserves, I've been very, very, very fortunate that I've been a lot of places, the Caribbean, Europe, the West Coast, the Pacific Northwest. There is nothing like the sand on the Jersey Shore. Yeah, it's gray, but it is so soft. It is so fluffy. It is so clean. I feel like it needs its marketing campaign. The sand at the Jersey Shore is the best. I was in Myrtle Beach a couple weeks ago, and this it doesn't even compare. It doesn't even compare. So shout out to the sand. Thank you, sand. All right, crazy tickets this week. Are ready for this? 3:30, Zach Bryan tickets. 4:40 on the guessing game, tickets to Chris Stapleton, and then 5:30, Big League giveaway, cue to call for Luke Combs. Oh my God, it's like Christmas in August. Made a graphic, so check it out on our socials. So you download the app and you don't miss a chance to win. So many cool giveaways this week. XTU.
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Hi, it's Nicole. How are you? Did you see I made a graphic? 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Not really. It's terrible. But we have so many giveaways. Chris Stapleton, Zach Bryan, and Luke Combs tickets. So screenshot it so you don't miss a chance to win and download our free app.

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Yes, coming up in a few minutes, I got tickets to Zach Bryan. He's going to be in Delaware, and I know people are very excited. They want their hands on these tickets.

0: 92.5 XTU, Philly's Country Station. Hello, it's Nicole. How are you? Happy Monday. If you missed it, so many concert tickets this week. So all week, I'll have Zach Bryan at 3:30. And then 4:40 on the guessing game is Chris Stapleton tickets. And then 5:30, listen for the cue to call. And that is our big weekly giveaway. Luke Combs, April 24th, coming back to Philly. Finally, he's finally coming back. Very excited about that. Hi, who's this?
1: Hi, this is Brittany.
0: Hi, Brittany. Where are you calling from?
1: Awesome.
0: It's like you're whispering. Whispering?
1: I'm not.
0: Are you not supposed to be calling me at work?
1: No, I'm actually home, so...
0: Oh my God, well, speak a little louder, Britt. Scream from the rooftops. Because you're also caller 25.
1: Really? Oh my God, that's awesome.
0: Yes, so put it on your calendar. No slowing down for you. You will be at Zach Bryan on Saturday, September 19th at the Woodlands at Dover Motor Speedway.
1: Awesome, that's great.
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coming back to Philly April 24th, 2027 at the Link, and I'm going to have tickets all week. So you're listening for the cue to call right around 5:30. And if you win, you're in. How exciting is that? Oh, it's been 4 years. It'll be 4 years since he's been in Philly. XTU.

She'll have a venti, iced, half-calf, quad shot, two-pump vanilla, upside-down caramel macchiato with extra whip. And I'll have 92.5 XTU.

0: 92.5 XTU, Philly's Country Station. Hi, it's Nicole. How are you? Happy Monday. Hope you had a fantastic weekend. I went to the beach yesterday in Brigantine, and it was gross all day. Of course, today, it's Saturday, was nice. I also am wearing press-on nails. I did it for the first time. I was on Fox 29 today. Shout out to Bam. We had a blast. And I don't know. We'll see how long they stay on. My nails are weird. Like, I can't wear regular polish. I tried to paint my own nails last week, and not even a day, they chip off. It's like gel seems to be the only thing. So we're trying the press-ons. Got the glue out and everything. We'll see. We'll see how it lasts. All right. It is time for the guessing game. Chris Stapleton, he is going to be at Freedom Mortgage Pavilion Friday, August 28th. And we have tickets. 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So we're doing male celebrities known for their long hair. Male celebrities known for long hair. This might be an interesting one this week because we're doing sports, we're doing music, we're doing actors. Sports, music, actors, okay? So again, a little Googling. There's going to be two country singers, okay, two athletes, and one regular singer. So there you go, and Partridge in a Pear Tree. All right, here is the clue. Went solo, but it looks like we're getting a reunion in 2027. Went solo, but looks like we're getting a reunion in 2027. And it's highly anticipated. In fact, we play them quite a bit on 92.5 XTU. So this should be easy today. 610-660-6925. 610-660-6925. Good luck.
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1: Hi, it's Nicole. Advanced lung disease can be complex, but Virtua Health's Dr. Patrick Mulhall says the goal is clear, protecting your lungs as long as possible.
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0: Mix to you, Philly's Country Station, playing the guessing game for Chris Stapleton tickets. We're doing famous guys with long hair. Here's the clue. Went solo, but now should be reunited.
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0: Next, I Knew It, I Knew You on 92.5 XTU. Well, she was at a wedding in London over the weekend, but still no wedding pictures from her. Like, seriously, I'm trying not to get annoyed, but I'm like, come on. We all know you got married. We see your wedding ring. Travis was showing off his wedding ring, the Chiefs preseason game, mentioned his wife at the presser. Can they just show us pictures? All right. It's not that big of a deal. I got to get over it. I also have Luke Holmes tickets for you coming up 5:30. Listen for the cue to call. But first, hi, who's this?
1: Hi, it's Maureen.
0: Hey, Maureen, where are you calling from?
1: Lawrenceville, New Jersey.
0: Nice. How was your weekend? What are you doing?
1: We got back from a vacation, so just a lot of chores.
0: Where'd you go on vacation?
1: Oh, we went to Italy for 18 days.
0: 18 days, Maureen? Oh, my God. What was your itinerary?
1: Oh, my God. We started up north in Santa Margherita, and we went to Florence, Tuscany, Amalfi, and Rome.
0: Wow, that's amazing. I was in Italy 3 years ago and I was obsessed, and I'm going to Spain in a couple weeks, so I'm excited about that as well. I've never been there.
1: Oh, that would be cool.
0: Yeah. All right, well, let's get you to Chris Stapleton, shall we? We're playing the guessing game. We're doing famous guys with long hair. Here is the clue. Went solo, but now we'll be reunited soon.
1: I was going to say Tyler Hubbard.
0: Yes, Maureen. Yes. Congratulations.
1: Woo!
0: Woo-hoo, yes.
1: That's awesome. Thank
0: Supposedly
1: you.
0: Florida Georgia Line will be doing shows in 2027. We haven't heard anything yet, but you know what? I'm sure it's around the corner.
1: That's awesome. I love them.
0: And in the meantime, you will be at Chris Stapleton on Friday, August 28th. Congratulations.
1: Yes. Thank you so much, Nick. 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Thank you.
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0: 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Hi, it's Nicole. How are you? Happy Monday. So listen to this cool story. I tell people all the time, you can call even when there's not a contest, right? When I meet people out in the wild, I say, you don't have to wait until I tell you to be caller 25 or we're doing the guessing game. You can just call me anytime, you know, between 2 and 7. And so a little bit ago, before we did the cue to call, the phone was ringing and it kind of just flashes. So I answered it. And it was a family from Albuquerque, New Mexico. And so I want to give a shout out to Pablo and Ariel and Cadence. So Cadence is a really big Luke Combs fan. She Googled how to win tickets. Our station, 92.5 XTU, came up. And so they've been listening on the app all day from Albuquerque. And I was like, oh my God, this is the power of the radio, right? They've never been to Philly before. And I was like, oh my God, this is so cool. Thank you so much for listening. And I love to be connected to people from, you know, all over the country, all over the world. It was really cool. So hopefully they'll listen the rest of the week and we'll get to visit them. They will get to visit Philly and I will get to visit Albuquerque. And it's just really cool. So I wanted to give them a shout out. Hi, who's this?
1: Hi, this is Chris.
0: Hey, Chris, where are you calling from?
1: Haddon Township.
0: What are you doing?
1: Just finishing up dinner.
0: I hear another phone in the background. What, do you have multiple phones going?
1: Yeah, we were trying.
0: How many people do you have calling?
1: Just two.
0: Who's with you?
1: My girlfriend, Christina.
0: I do appreciate that majority of the people who listen all eat dinner by like 5 o'clock.
1: That's right.
0: Well, congratulations, my friend. You're caller 25.
1: Thank you.
0: I mean, you don't sound very excited. This is a big deal.
1: No, I am excited. Everybody's here got big smiles on their face.
0: Okay. Star, so congratulations. Oh. You will be at Luke Combs on April 24th at the Link.
1: Thank you.
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myself, Jen, and the Andy Summer Show will have Luke Combs tickets all week long. 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XTU.

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0: 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Hi, Nicole, how are you? Happy Monday. Phillies are on tonight. We're not going to talk about the fact that the Eagles lost the preseason game, but I got to tell you, I had a chill night on Saturday night, and I'm a psycho, and I settled in, and I watched that Eagles preseason game like it was a Sunday in December. I was like, I love it too much. All right, so Sixers are tonight, and get this. Wawa rolls out a Phillies-themed smoothie, kids' meal, and a donut. The items are available through September 28th, the Monday after baseball season ends. And so here we go. A Philly Fanatic smoothie, a kids' meal, and a vanilla donut with red pinstripes and a white chocolate team logo. It's pretty cool. The smoothie, dubbed the Caramel Curveball, is caramel cream-flavored drink topped with whipped cream and pretzel pieces. And then you also, it is served with a plastic cup with the Fanatic's face on it. So that sounds pretty delicious. And then the kids' meal, small entree, snack and drink, and then obviously the donut. So all the way until the end of September, which is pretty delicious. So can't wait to check that out. I was actually at Wawa yesterday. It was the first time in a while that I had a shorty. So hopefully the Phillies win tonight. They're they might not make the playoffs, but if they keep winning, they will make it in the wild card. So fingers crossed. All right. Luke Combs tickets all week, starting tomorrow morning with the Andy Summer Show, then Jen, then myself. Plus, I have tickets to Chris Stapleton and Zach Bryan. Have a great night. XTU.
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3: Hey there, it's Elena, and welcome to a brand new week of Backstage Country with a brand new host, of course. You know her number one song, Your Place. She was nominated for New Female Artist of the Year at the 2024 ACM Awards and won the CMT for Breakthrough Female Video that same year. You might have seen her on Marshalls this past season, or maybe you're about to see her on her headlining tour next month. It's kicking off. A lot to celebrate. Biggest of all, her self-titled album, which just came out on Friday. Ashley Cook, welcome back.
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3: 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Ashley is going to be here all week long on Backstage Country. So let's go.
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